0: staying out late. Just another one, another number, another love song, singing for another lover.
1: Where are you right now?
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1: That time for us to give away potentially a 50,000 rand courtesy of Standard Bank's Business Spotlight competition that we have been running the entire week. And right now, Styles and Carmen are out and about. Hello guys, how you doing?
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1: 38 recipients were awarded the National Order. I've gone through them. It is the highest awards that South Africa bestows on its citizens who have contributed towards the advancement of democracy.
2: So we're asking you, what National Order do you think the President should award you?
3: That mentioned award me millions on saving him on child grant. Because I don't have a child. Oh. And if you can calculate from 1 year to 18 years,
1: yes.
3: So how much money?
2: That's millions.
1: Yeah,
3: exactly. The best price should come to me.
0: It's East Coast Breakfast. An epic.

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1: Take photos of your check-in luggage before sending it on its way. Here's why. Last September, Marunwa took a flight from Vietnam to Joburg. He arrived home late at night and didn't take a proper look at his suitcase until the next morning. That's when he saw that it had been badly damaged. The airline offered him compensation of less than 300 rand. When he objected, the airline said that in the photo that he'd uploaded on their site, quote, "We regrettably are unable to see any liable damage to your luggage, nothing beyond wear and tear associated with normal handling." If he'd taken clear photos of the perfect suitcase before that trip, he'd have had a stronger case. Excuse the pun.
2: I'm Wendy Nola. 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
3: 38 recipients were awarded the national orders. I've gone through them. It is the highest awards that South Africa bestows on its citizens who have contributed towards the advancement of democracy.
4: So we're asking you, what national order do you think the president should award you?
5: Nana. Government should award me millions on saving him on child grant. Because I don't have a child. Oh. And if you can calculate from 1 year to 18 years,
3: yes.
5: So how much money?
4: That's millions.
3: Yeah,
5: exactly. The best price should come to me.
0: It's East Coast Breakfast.
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1: Let me be your hero. 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

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And would you save my soul tonight? Would you tremble?

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let's get the party started. 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That's when I knew that your heart was scarring. 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
1: 38 recipients were awarded the National Orders. I've gone through them. It is the highest awards that South Africa bestows on its citizens who have contributed towards the advancement of democracy.
2: So we're asking you, what National Order do you think the President should award you? Nana?
3: That man should award me millions on saving him on child grant. Because I don't have a child. Oh. And if you can calculate from 1 year to 18 years,
1: yes.
3: So how much money?
2: That's millions.
1: Yeah,
3: exactly. The first prize should come to me.
0: It's East Coast Breakfast.
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1: What have you seen at the office or at your workplace that you weren't supposed to see?
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2: 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Nah. 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
1: That time for us to give away potentially a 50,000 rand courtesy of Standard Bank's Business Spotlight competition that we have been running the entire week. And right now, Styles and Carmen are out and about. 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
1: 38 recipients were awarded the national orders. I can't through them. But it's the highest awards that South Africa bestows on its citizens who have contributed

0: Highest awards that South Africa bestows on its citizens who have contributed towards the advancement of democracy.
1: So we're asking you, what national order do you think the president should award you? No.

0: the Vandross, my dear, you'll always be famous. It's called Power of Love, taken off his 7th studio album titled Power of Love. This song went then, this album rather, went to win 2 Grammy Awards back in 1992. Wow. East Coast Radio, KZN's number one hit music station. Good morning, wakey wakey, it's Zisto on Weekend Breakfast. I'm with you till 10, and what a week I've had. My goodness, I'm going to fill you in on that in a bit. But something that I found interesting today that we're celebrating as a world is World Turtle Day. Did you even know that there was a day like that that existed? I mean, turtles are basically like dinosaurs, man. They've been around for 200 million years. And they're just so interesting, you know. And it's their day today, World Turtle Day, because they are facing so much in the ocean, from pollution to habitats being taken away. It's a whole lot. And if you are like a turtle and you're celebrating a long time doing something amazing, it could be an anniversary, could be your birthday, anything of that sort, this is the place where you get to share it with me right here on Weekend Breakfast. The number that you need to have is 061-792-9495. Let's celebrate you this morning. And while we celebrate you, going to be playing you some great hits, because that's what we do on East Coast Radio. Coming up after sports with Fahida Crouch is Shekinah and Brandon Lulu, two Idols finalists who decided to team up and come up with a beautiful song. It's called Say You Love Me. Also got some Kenya Grace with Strangers on the way right here on East Coast Radio. Keep it locked. I'm with you till 10. Good morning.
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0: A very good morning to you from the sports team. Let's kick off with football this morning. Orlando Pirates have a chance at claiming the Premiership title for the first time since the 2011-2012 season. To do so, they must beat Orbit College, who are fighting for survival later today. Mamelodi Sundowns have completed their season at the top of the table and could win the league for a ninth consecutive time if College win or draw against the Buccaneers. Durban City play host to AmaZulu FC at Chatsworth Stadium as well today. Kaizer Chiefs play out their final match of the season at Moses Mabhida Stadium, while Golden Arrows are at King Zweletini against TS Galaxy. All today's football action will kick off at 3 p.m. And then Arsenal manager Mikel Arteta says Pep Guardiola will leave Manchester City, having revolutionised English football. The Catalans announced he'll end his 10-year spell in charge following Sunday's final Premier League game against Aston Villa. And after winning 20 trophies, Arteta poked his former boss to the title this season. He tells Sky Sports News Guardiola made him a better person.
1: I learned values with him that they're going to stick forever. And I think we need to give him the credit that he changed the Premier League, he changed the vision and the way people perceive the game in England. That's all down to him.
0: And then ending with Formula One, seven-time Formula One champion Lewis Hamilton says he won't retire anytime soon. And the 41-year-old is contracted with Ferrari until at least the end of 2027. He's delivered some promising results under the season's new regulations, rather, securing his first podium with Ferrari in China, finishing third. Hamilton is currently fifth in the driver's standings. After four races, he's looking forward to seeing what he can achieve with Ferrari.
2: Everything's 100% clear to me. I'm still focused. I'm still motivated. I still love what I do with all my heart. I'm going to be here for quite some time, so get used to it. You know, there's a lot of people that are trying to retire me, and that's not even on my thoughts. I'm already thinking of what will be next, planning for like the next 5 years.
0: Right, that's it for now. For the East Coast Radio Sports Team, I'm Faida Crouch.
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0: music from Kenya Grace. It's called Strangers right here on East Coast Radio. It's KZN's number one hit music station. Good morning, my weekend special, because I don't come around to see you in the week. You see, I only check you on Saturdays and Sundays from 6 to 10 right here on Weekend Breakfast. It's Sisto. I'm with you all the way till 10. And I want to know, what are you up to this morning? Were you breakfasting? What are you celebrating? Give it to me. I've had such a rough week. I mean, last week I was in hospital the whole of week. Got discharged on the Wednesday. And then I started getting sick. I've been in bed the whole time. So I need some goodness. I need something to kind of just cheer me up and get me out of my fog, man. 061-792-9495. Before I play your voice notes, here is a young message from a gentleman by the name of Matthew.
1: Good morning.
0: Good morning.
1: Just a quick traffic update. If you're leaving the Esplanade, going to the M4 South, going towards the old airport, there's a truck that's broken down on the actual on-ramp. So be careful. Cars can go past, but I don't think another truck can go past. Yeah, just to alert the listeners out there and the motorists. Thank you.
0: Thank you so much for that. We have such thoughtful listeners here who just want to make sure that if you're on your way to anywhere by the Esplanade, be aware. All right, here is Ryan. Hello, my friend.
2: Good morning.
0: Morning.
2: Yeah, I am taking a little bit of a break from hiking. Not a bad break, but
0: okay.
2: I leave again on the 15th for the Leopard Trail in Bavian's Cliff. So yeah, while I'm busy waiting and training for that, I is our baking, which I am loving.
0: And you know what he does? He'll tell you he's baking, and then he'll send you the most scrumptious pictures of what he's baking. It looks like a tart of some sort, like it's got chocolate or a cheesecake. I don't know what this is, but it's so delicious. I'm like, give me some, give me some. He actually came to studio once and delivered the most delicious shortbreads for us. So any moment, I'm ready for you again. I'm ready for you again, Ryan.
3: Zester!
0: Away! Oh man, yes, you're getting me in good spirits. Keep them coming. You know, I give you good spirits through the music, through the vibe, and you throw it back to me. I absolutely love that. I'm here for you. On the way, we've got some Kaya with A Little Means a Lot and Ronan Keating. Jeez, when lost. It's called Life is a Roller Coaster, and boy, oh boy, has it not been a roller coaster for me.
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9: Ungeni Utukela Water wishes to inform residents supplied by the Wiggins Water Treatment Works serving the central and southern parts of the eThekwini Metro about the presence of a naturally occurring metabolic compound known as 2-methylisobornyl, or 2-MIB, in the water supply. This compound may cause an earthy taste and slight odor in the water. We assure the public that despite the presence of 2-MIB, the water remains perfectly safe to drink and poses no health risk. Efforts are continuing to improve the situation through advanced water treatment programs. Processes.
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0: music from Ronan Keating. No truer words have been spoken. Life is definitely a roller coaster. I agree with you, Ronan. It's KZN's number one hit music station. It could only be East Coast Radio. And you're hanging out with the Star on Weekend Breakfast. Good morning, the 23rd of May. You blinked and it half the year is gone already. I can't believe it. I really can't believe it. And every year this happens, every year I get shocked. I'm like, calm down. Calm down, Zisto. All right, so remember I played you a voice note about the truck on the Esplanade? Well, there's an update. Jeez, I love the East Coasters.
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1: Just to confirm that off-ramp, the M4 off-ramp from Esplanade, it's now a no-go area because there's another truck that had just taken the off-ramp and is now blocking any vehicle to pass. Leave alone a small vehicle, it's now blocking any vehicle that's going to go past. I suggest that you make your way around it. Thank you, East Coasters.
0: Yeah, so avoid that off-ramp on the Esplanade, all right? And hopefully you get to where you're going on time. News coming through at the top of the hour. And then Sabrina Carpenter. I absolutely love everything about this girl. She's talking about When Did You Get Hot? Boys to Men with Girl in Life magazine. And Moosey, a local fave who is doing all the things. She's coming through with Get Over It, because sometimes that's exactly what you need to do.
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0: because I don't have a child. Oh. And if you can calculate from 1 year to 18 years,
1: yes.
0: So how much money?
2: That's millions.
1: Yeah,
0: exactly. The best price should come to me.
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6: The SA Human Rights Commission says it plans to investigate growing concerns around data centres. The commission says the country has seen significant growth in data centres and other digital systems which support economic growth, digital innovation, and artificial intelligence readiness. It says, however, the developments also raise important environmental, governance, and public interest concerns. Spokesperson Rusani Baloyi says, there are growing public concerns around the use of electricity and water, environmental impact, privacy, and the regulation of data centers. He says the commission is consulting with stakeholders to assess whether existing rules governing data centers comply with human rights and legal standards.
4: Communities, industry actors, civil society organizations, academic regulators and organs of state on the human rights implication of the rapid expansion of data centers and digital infrastructures in South Africa. The Commission is mandated to monitor, assess, investigate and report on the observance of human rights in the country, including emerging systemic issues which may affect constitutional rights and freedoms.
6: Public protector Kolega Qalega says the lack of accountability by the Gauteng Departments of Health and of Infrastructure reflects internal control failures. Qalega briefed the media yesterday on her report on the fire at the Charlotte Maxeke Hospital in April 2021, which caused several units to shut down. She says the underspending between 2021 and 2024 indicates significant maladministration.
7: The total budget allocated across all the financial years from 2021 to 2024 to the Department of Health for the fire repair works, planning and various types of maintenance at the hospital amounted to 666,754 rand. However, only 324,183 rand was utilized as at the end of March 2024.
6: Further afield, at least 8 people have died and dozens are trapped underground after a gas explosion at a coal mine in northern China. A state news agency reports that the blast occurred yesterday at a mine in Shanxi province, where 247 workers were underground at the time. A total of 201 miners have since been brought safely to the surface, with rescue operations still ongoing. President Xi Jinping has called for thorough investigations into the incident. Back home on the weather front, Durban is reaching a high of 24 degrees, Richards Bay and Ulundi 25, Margate 22, Pietermaritzburg 23, Ladysmith 23, Newcastle 22, Mooiriver 20, Kokstad 18 degrees, and the Berg 19. Morning swells are reaching 1.5 meters at Durban Beach with sunsets at 5 o'clock. 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

0: It's KZN's number one hit music station, East Coast Radio. Good morning on the 23rd of May. Beautiful Saturday it is. It's Zister on Weekend Breakfast. I'm with you all the way till 10. You are at the right place, serving you at nothing but breakfast vibes. I'm your companion. I'm your plus one. You just keep me in your pocket and I'm with you all the way. Now, there has been a lot of voice notes coming in about that M4 off ramp on the Esplanade. It's a no-go area. So if you're in the vicinity or you're about to take that route, please reroute. Otherwise, you will be stuck. Two trucks have jackhammered that exit. So please do the right thing and do not go there. But in the interim, let me know where you're breakfasting, who you're breakfasting with, what are your Saturday plans. Come on, I want to live vicariously through you. 061-792-9495. Tell me who you are, where you're listening in from, and let me know where you're breakfasting at. On the way, we've got some Shekinah. We love Shekinah here on East Coast Radio. As well as Alex Warren with something that I've been having since Wednesday. Okay? Fever dreams, because I was curled up in bed sweating and just feeling like I want to die. Okay, this fever is really, really bad, guys, but I made it out to the other side. Thank you, Lord. So if you're also going through a fever dream and you're going through a feverish season, because that's what we're all going through right now, just stay indoors. Just stay indoors and keep hydrated and keep warm, okay? And then Wendy Nola is telling us about why it is so important to keep our receipts in Consumer Hacks.
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0: Believe a Dream by Alex Warren right here on East Coast Radio. Good morning, wakey wakey. It's Zesto on Weekend Breakfast with you all the way till 10. Coming to you live from Suncoast. And what I love about broadcasting from here is that every time somebody walks past from having a jog or cycling, they wave at me and I'm like, hey, how are you, East Coaster? Because you know it's an East Coaster. You definitely know it is. And I want to know, where are you breakfasting this morning, fellow East Coaster? 061-792-9495. Tell me who you are. Where are you listening in from? And what are your breakfast plans? Just like how Jolene has done.
1: Good morning, East Coasters.
0: Good morning.
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0: Ooh.
1: Beautiful restaurant, beautiful views, and my name is Jolene.
0: I love that. And it seemed a little opportunity to kind of like punt and plug your little breakfasting spot. Come on, man. Use it. Don't use it. Coming through at the bottom of the hour is Fahid Crouch with our sports, as well as Summer Walker with Spend It. She's talking about not wanting love anymore. You know when you've just been so heartbroken and you're just like, just give me the money. You can keep your heart. Yep, that's exactly her sentiments. And then on the flip side, it's Westlife with Unbreakable. Yep, the soundtrack to your life is what we do here at East Coast Radio.
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0: Book your spot and join the Emirates Open Day on the 30th of May from 9 a.m. to 1 p.m. and you could be awarded your share of 275,000 Rand in bursaries. Through industry-leading learning, students are challenged to think critically, adapt quickly, and solve real-world problems, helping you to be the best when you step into the world of work. Emirates is an educational brand of the Independent Institute of Education.

0: Tottenham boss Roberto De Zerbi says he understands why fans are unhappy. Club captain Christian Romero won't be at their crucial final game of the season. Now, the defender has flown to Argentina for treatment on an injury, which means he'll miss their Premier League relegation decider against Everton on Sunday. But De Zerbi stopped short of criticising his skipper.
1: Some player who thinks for himself before the club, I can't be the same Roberto, no? But with Cuti Romero, I can't say nothing because with me, in my time, he has been correct at the beginning until now.
0: And then in some Formula One, Mercedes driver George Russell will start in pole position for today's sprint race at the Canadian Grand Prix. Mercedes teammate and F1 championship leader Kimi Antonelli goes from second as he aims for a fourth title. Russell says qualifying on pole is an improvement from his outing in Miami.
2: Feels good. You know, it's obviously just the sprint race, but off the back of a tough Miami. I wasn't too surprised with the performance in Miami, and I knew this would suit me better as it was last year, so it was kind of nice to get that validation.
0: McLaren's Lando Norris was their closest challenger in third, with teammate Oscar Piastri going from fourth. Ferrari's Lewis Hamilton goes from fifth. And then ending with tennis, Coco Gauff will begin her French Open title defense against fellow American Taylor Townsend tomorrow. World number one Aryna Sabalenka, who is still in search of a first Roland Garros triumph, will face Spain's Jessica Bozaz Monero in the first round. Four-time champion Iga Świątek of Poland will open against Australian wildcard Emerson Jones, while Japan's Naomi Osaka will face German Laura Siegemund. Right, that's it for now for the East Coast Radio Sports team. I'm Faida Crunch.
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moments between the madness. 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

0: released in 2002, from the greatest hits of Westlife. It's called Unbreakable by Westlife right here on East Coast Radio. What a beautiful song. Westlife, you will always be famous, my dear. All right, 0617929495. I want to know where you're breakfasting this morning. What are you up to? Let me know. Come on, spread the positivity and spread the good vibes.
1: Good morning, sister.
0: Good morning.
1: This is Nana from Durban. I'm stirring in bed.
0: Okay.
1: Go to the flow. I should be at work, but now my breakfast is in bed. Thank you, sister.
0: I love it for you. And there's a new term. Did you hear that? Zistoring. Of course. I love it because you're listening to Zistor on Weekend Breakfast. I love it.
2: Good morning, East Coast.
0: Good morning.
2: And I'm from Newcastle. I'm having breakfast with my furry kids at home. What a lovely morning it is in Newcastle. I've got three furry kittens or cats and one beautiful Labrador that's with me at the moment. My kids are on the farm, visiting some friends on the farm, so I'm home alone. Have a good day. Enjoy the rest of the weekend.
0: You
2: a big shout out to everybody in Newcastle.
0: Shout out, shout out, shout out.
3: Good morning, lovely.
0: Morning.
3: We are currently road tripping down to Port Edward.
0: Ooh.
3: And we are going to go there for a couple of days and soak up some awesome R&R. And we are going to find some delectable, amazing little place to have breakfast en route. Have a sensational Saturday.
0: Will do, you too. And drive safe and take pictures and send because I want to see.
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0: Good
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0: morning,
4: Janice Benica
0: Janice.
4: From Pink Drive. This morning, I'm going to do my normal, my park run, and then go to Nico's for brekkie with friends. And then we're on our way to Bolito to meet Natasha Pelrod, who is the Mrs. Super International semi-finalist, to get ready for the gala tonight. You all have a wonderful day.
0: You too, man. People have got such amazing plans for their day. I'm so jelly. I am so jelly. I'm going to be living vicariously through you, so keep on sending those voice notes. Man, now, if you've missed it this week on East Coast Breakfast, Darren took a hilarious and slightly terrifying look at the unofficial rules of the road in KZN. And this is after learner license pass rates dropped following South Africa's new computerized testing system. From treating roundabouts like vibes to believing a yellow robot means two more cars minimum can pass. Plus, why do KZN drivers think that the yellow lane is a VIP fast lane? Catch the full flashback now on East Coast Breakfast page at ecr.co.za. On the way, Matterfix with Big City Life, which is one of their biggest hits. It streamed 100 million streams. Can you imagine? That's on the way.
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6: 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I've gone through them. 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
7: 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Nana.
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0: giving raga. It's giving vibes. It's giving blah, blah, blah, blah. It's East Coast Radio, KZN's number one hit music station. Matterfix with Big City Life. It's Weekend Breakfast with Zista. Good morning, the 23rd of May. Almost halfway through the year, right? And I want to be deep in your business in Breakfast Feud coming up next, where we get to clash over the most important meal of the day. Because I know that I'm about to open up a courtroom of broken promises and expired gym memberships, because I know somewhere in KZN there's a treadmill currently being used as a clothes horse, you know? Or somebody bought chia seeds in January and now they're just decorative gravel. They're just sitting there and you're like, why did I even buy this thing? And there's definitely a savings account out there gasping for oxygen after month end. In Breakfast Feud, we're asking which resolution is actually the hardest to keep statistically. But we'll get into that after some news at the top of the hour and then some somber with Undressed. Cassie. Oh, Cassie, what a year you had last year, my darling. I hope you're good wherever you are. She'll be talking about me and you. And then a local fave, a friend of mine, Kyle Dage with Calling Willemstander, is featuring on that one. And that's all coming up in a few right here on KZN's number one hit music station.
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11: 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Hello guys, how you doing?
12: Now myself and Carmen are here today in Barrelham at Sweet Rose Eat and Treat to bake and make amazing treats. 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
13: 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Hello! Melissa, I have great news for you, not just Styles and Carmen pitching up at your door, but congratulations, you and your business have won 50,000 Rand!
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19: The KZN Flood Victims Committee says some survivors of the devastating April 2022 floods still need counselling and psychological support. This comes as displaced families have begun moving into new homes in Kanubia this week. Etegwini Mayor Cyril Xaba and Human Settlements MEC Sboniso Duma handed over 100 houses to affected residents. The city says more than 4,000 families have been living in temporary accommodation across the metro since the disaster. The committee's Sibongile Mkhize says while families are relieved and grateful to finally be relocated, many

0: population of data centers. The commission says the country has seen significant growth in data centers and other digital systems which supports economic growth, digital innovation, and artificial intelligence readiness. It says, however, the developments also raise important environmental, governance, and public interest concerns. Spokesperson Wesani Baloyi says the commission is consulting with stakeholders to assess whether existing rules governing data centers comply with human rights and legal standards.
1: The South African Human Rights Commission invites written submissions from interested stakeholders, experts, communities, industry actors, civil society organizations, academic regulators and organs of states on the human rights implication of the rapid expansion of data centers and digital infrastructures in South Africa. The Commission is mandated to monitor, assess, investigate and report on the observance of human rights in the country, including emerging systemic issues which may affect constitutional rights and freedoms.
0: Moving abroad, U.S. Director of National Intelligence Tulsi Gabbard has announced her resignation. In a letter posted on X, Gabbard said she is stepping down to care for her husband, who has been diagnosed with a rare form of cancer. She will formally leave office on June 30. The former Democrat, who was appointed in February last year, was previously seen as an unconventional choice due to her opposition to US military measures abroad. Back home on the weather front, Durban is reaching a high of 24 degrees, Richards Bay and Nolundi 25, Margate 22, Pietermaritzburg 23, Ladysmith 23, Newcastle 22, Moira River 20, Kokstad 18 degrees, and the Berg 19. Morning swells are reaching 1.5 meters at Durban Beach, with sunsets at 5 o'clock. 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

0: Music from Kyle Deitch right here on East Coast Radio. It's called Calling, featuring Willem Stander. Good morning. It's Weekend Breakfast with Zisto. If you just joined, you are right on time because it's time for us to clash over the most important meal of the day. It is breakfast food, right? And I want to be in your business. I want you to come to the front because at the beginning of the year, we all do this thing. Resolutions, resolutions, resolutions, right? Now, there's three top resolutions that people make and fail dismally, all right? The top three hardest resolutions to keep are getting fit, losing weight, and saving money. But according to you, which one has thwarted you to and fro this year? And you keep trying, and it keeps winning. And it's like 11-0 this side. And you're just like, I don't know what to do anymore, sister. This, for me, is the hardest. Is it getting fit? Is it losing weight? Or is it saving money? Because honestly, South Africans are fighting for their lives because gym contracts, Woolies desserts, and petrol prices are all tag teaming at us at once. It is hard, especially with the rise of petrol. You need to drive to the gym. So you're like, oh my gosh, do I really need to do that? But when you're at home, you really don't get any motivation. And then how do you save money when everything's expensive? Like, we just cannot win. So between you and I, which one do you think is the hardest to keep between getting fit, losing weight, and saving money? I'm going to give you stats at the end of this, and please don't Google. Let's have fun here. 061-792-9495. Tell me which one of these is the hardest to keep. I'm in your business. It's half the year. You blinked and it was June. It's only one more week of May left. So I think this is a beautiful view to have round about now. 061-792-9495. Let's get into it. Justin Timberlake coming through with My Love, a song that I know the dance moves to. I used to watch the song all the time on MTV Bass. Yes, on Trace, all those channels. And I used to do that whole, I could see us holding hands, walking on the beach, our toes in the sand. As you can see, I also know all the lyrics. Also got some Prince KB featuring Msaki with Fetch Your Life. And these two lovebirds, I don't care what you say, I'm starting a rumor. Dave and Tems, Rain Dance, also on the way right here on East Coast Radio.
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let's get the party started. See you at the bar, you was hardly talking. That's when I knew that your heart was scarring. Friends to lovers need a part to star in. Like, wait, babe, let me

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1: I love this song, man. It's Day featuring Tims. They make such a beautiful couple. Whether it's true or not, I am just putting it out to the universe. It's called Rain Dance right here on East Coast Radio, KZN's number one hit music station. It's Zista that you're hanging out with, and it's called Weekend Breakfast. And I'm with you all the way till 10 o'clock. All right, it's time for us to feud and clash over the most important meal of the day. It's called Breakfast Feud. And today's simple, okay? Which are of the resolutions that you made in the beginning of the year are the hardest to keep? Is it losing weight and getting fit, or is it saving money? Brian from Pantan says gym resolutions fail because people start too aggressively day one and they're doing lunges like they're training for a war. What are you saying? 061-792-9495. Let's hear it.
2: Good morning.
1: Good morning, darling.
2: Oh my God. We are fighting for our lives in South Africa. I mean, like, seriously, petrol prices. It is such a hassle. You know, I'm on my way to work. I'm from Mkomazi, driving to Balito. It's been really, really, really hard. With saving money, you know, so it's really, really crazy. You know, the government really needs to do something about this because we can't. We are barely surviving. It's Ayanda, lovely show, girl.
1: Thank you for that, Ayanda. And I know that all of us can resonate with us. We're feeling the pinch, man. No matter how many multiple streams of income you're getting, you're feeling the pinch. Now it's your turn. 061-792-9495. Which resolution is hard to keep? That's what we're clashing over to them this morning on Breakfast Feud. Is it getting fit and being healthy, or is it saving? Sports coming through at the bottom of the hour with Fahita Crouch and one of my favorite award-winning artists, Lord Cares, with Aware on the Way.
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0: Land Pirates have a chance at claiming the premiership title for the first time since the 2011-2012 season. To do so, they must beat Orbit College, who fight for survival later today. Mamelodi Sundowns have completed their season at the top of the table and could win the league for a ninth consecutive time if College win or draw against the Buccaneers. Durban City host AmaZulu FC this afternoon at the Chatswood Stadium. Kaizer Chiefs play out their final match of the season at the Moses Mabhida Stadium, while Golden Arrows are at Kings Relatini against TS Galaxy. All today's premiership fixtures will kick off at 3 p.m. And then in some tennis, world number one Aryna Sabalenka is ready to fight for the title at French Open after a shaky clay court season build-up. Sabalenka heads to Paris without a semi-final appearance on clay this year, following a shock third-round exit at the Italian Open, where she struggled with lower back and hip problems. Her French Open campaign was briefly overshadowed by injury concerns, but the Belarusian says the break has left her refreshed and ready to compete.
1: I struggled this the beginning of the clay court physically, to be honest, but right now I feel 100%. We did a great recovery. We focused on recovery and make sure that I'm healed everywhere and I'm ready to go. And right now, as I said, physically, I'm ready to go.
0: Sabalenka will face Spain's Jessica Bozaz Monero in the first round, while Coco Gauff will begin her French Open title defense against fellow American Taylor Townsend. And then bouncing to netball to end off things, Power Week 2 of the Telkom Netball League is in full swing in Johannesburg, with Division 2 side Kingdom Queens claiming their sixth win of the season. The KZN side dug deep to hold off Limpopo Lilies 51-45 in the match yesterday. Elsewhere, the Kingdom Stars suffered a seventh straight defeat in the competition. The 41-35 defeat means the Stars go bottom of the Division 1 table. Now, the Stars will hope to bounce back against Eastern Cape Aloes on day two at 1 p.m. this afternoon. 2025 TNL champions Golden Fireballs will look to build on their strong start of the week when they go toe-to-toe against Northwest Flames at 5 p.m. later. Right, that's it for now. For the East Coast Radio Sports team, I'm Faira Crouch.
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0: Cares with Awe right here on East Coast Radio, hanging out with Zisto. It's weekend breakfast. Good morning. Yeah, it is tough in South Africa. We are all breathing through the wound, and it's because everything is just not coming together, right? And this morning, as we're clashing over the most important meal of the day in breakfast food, I just want to know which resolution is hardest to keep. It's almost halfway through the year. Yeah, June is next week. Okay, and I want to know which resolution is hardest to keep. Is it getting fit and staying healthy, or is it saving money? 061-792-9495. Ask you to tell me who you are, where you're listening in from, and to Khoi. All right, I got some anonymous says the hardest resolution is cutting toxic people off. Somehow they always text when you're healing and vulnerable at 11 p.m. Oh, I hear you. I hear you well. Hear you well, my brother or my sister, because you're anonymous. I don't know. All right, let's take a listen to this one.
1: Good morning, sister.
0: Good morning.
1: This is Anna from Durban again. For me, girl, all of the above. Savings, January is such a struggle to start saving in January. February, you tell yourself you're still recovering. March, you're recovering. I don't know when you do get the chance to start saving, because once it's June, game over. So it's such a struggle. And then also with the gym, staying fit and eating healthy, all that needs money.
0: Girl.
1: And with our economy, everything is escalating.
0: Everything.
1: The prices are above the roof. You know, it's such a struggle to be a South African. Thank you, sister.
0: It's a lot. It is a lot, and it's getting kuningia and kuningia.
2: It's just, it's me to be me. I'm sure the hardest resolution to do is to stop letting people control you and be in your life when they keep saying sorry. Sorry doesn't help.
0: Sorry.
2: I'm loving your show to be in show.
0: Thank you, Tobile. I remember in school we used to say, sorry doesn't fix the lorry, okay? And that just reminded me of that.
3: Hello, Dawn.
0: Hello,
3: it's Alex from the
0: blood.
3: Loving your show. Listen, for me, it would definitely be saving money. How much is left at the end of all the costs for us to save? Nothing. Yeah. So saving is definitely a challenge, babe. Have a lovely day. Love you. Bye.
0: You too, my darling. Love you right back. All right. So according to recent Forbes health survey, 48% of people say fitness is their number one resolution, while improving finances comes in at 38% and healthier eating follows closely behind. But here's the plot twist. Studies show most resolutions barely survive past February, with some reports claiming up to 80% fail within the first few months. Oh my goodness. And psychologists say the reasons are actually fascinating. Number one, people set goals that are too big and they happen too fast. You can't go from I walk twice a month to comrades marathon loading. Your body starts negotiating with you like a hostage situation, so don't do that. Number two is motivation fades. January motivation is powered by fireworks and guilds. February motivation is powered by debit orders and exhaustion, my darling. And number three, people focus on outcomes instead of habits. So instead of saying, I'm building a healthier lifestyle, we say, I want abs by March. Suddenly, one burger feels like a personal failure and the whole mission collapses like a cheap camping chair. I hope this helps somebody out there. And something that might definitely help you is the fact that we can give you money right here on East Coast Radio. It's called Darren Moore's Quick Quiz. And it's worth 1,000 Rand. You can put that in the savings account, okay? It's happening on Monday at 10 past 7. All you need to do is get 5 out of 5 questions in under 30 seconds correct to win the money. WhatsApp quiz to 061-792-9495 right now. If you want to have this 1,000 cash in your pocket, that's Darren Moore's Quick Quiz. Bonus, Darren Moore's Quick Quiz is sponsored by Regent Business School next week. Good luck! The weekend on the way with Save Your Tears, a song that I absolutely love from India Arie's album called Voyage to India. It's called Can I Walk With You? And Beyonce with that song where she's dancing around like a crazy person. It's called 7-Eleven.
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1: Fresher than you. It's Beyonce right here on East Coast Radio with 7-Eleven. It's Weekend Breakfast with Zista. Good morning, East Coaster. Where have you been? You almost missed the whole show. Don't do that next time, all right? Next time, 6 o'clock promptly, we meet you on KZN's number one hit music station, all right? One more hour to go, and coming up in that hour, class is in session. It's called Teach Me Sports. Want to find out what it is? Maybe you're new around these Weekend Breakfast streets? Well, stick around. I'm going to be explaining it to you after news and some BTS. This song is doing incredibly well in terms of streaming. When I was in hospital, the kids all know the song, and you know that when the kids know a song, it means it is that song. TLC also coming through with Baby, and Bruno Mars with Just the Way You Are. So keep it locked right here.
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10: Some refugees displaced during unrest in Durban this week say they are still too afraid to return to their communities. The foreign nationals spent several days outside the Durban Central Police Station before later seeking shelter at the Diakonia Centre. They had approached authorities for protection after alleged attacks in their communities. Tensions flared at the centre on Thursday during clashes involving protesters, refugees and police, as officials attempted to manage the situation and engage with refugee representatives. The Home Affairs Department says it verified 457 foreign nationals at the site, detained two undocumented individuals and identified five expired permits that are currently under review.

0: He says while some survivors of the April 2022 floods are relieved and grateful to be relocated, many remain traumatized after losing their homes and loved ones. The displaced families have begun moving into new homes in Kanubia this week. Ethekwini Mayor Cyril Xaba and Human Settlements MEC Sboniso Duma handed over 100 houses to affected residents. The city says more than 4,000 families have been living in temporary emergency accommodation across the metro since the disaster. The committee's Sbongile Mkhize says some families still need counselling and psychological support. Mkhize says children have also been affected, including a boy who was suspended from school after his parents were advised to seek psychological help for him.
1: His mother couldn't afford to pay for the specialist so that he would be getting back to school. So now this child, he's staying at home and he's really, really confused. One of the ladies was left with a disability after she was affected during the floods. During the floods, she didn't find the dead body of or the remaining of her child who was lost on that day. Only this, his son, who was found.
0: Further afield, SpaceX's Starship spacecraft has successfully splashed down in the Indian Ocean after completing a test flight of the company's latest version of the rocket. The third-generation spaceship carried out a maneuver that saw it flip upright and reignite its engines for control. It also deployed about 20 mock satellites. The test comes as the company continues work with NASA on future missions under the Artemis program, which aims to return humans to the moon. Recapping your top story this hour, some refugees displaced during unrest in Durban this week say they are still too afraid to return to their communities. For the Newswatch team, I'm Portia Gcwele.
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0: That's absolutely right. If nobody's told you today, myself and Bruno Mars are telling you you are amazing just the way you are. It's East Coast Radio Weekend Breakfast with Zisto is where you're at, and it's about that time. Yeah, boo. When you hear this whistle, the referee's whistle, you must know that it's time for some lessons about the beautiful game and other sports. It's called Teach Me Sports, and Fahida Crouch, who is my sports guru, Kel, my SGG, she comes around, she gives us a word, right? And then I ask you to please give me the most incorrect definition of the word that she's going to give us. And then she'll circle back at the end of the feature to give us the correct word because we are learning together. All right. What's today's word, Fahida?
1: Jessica Pegula faces Kimberly Burrell in the Roland Garros first round on Monday after a solid outing at the Italian Open. The 32-year-old was dispatched in the quarterfinal by Iga Swiatek after achieving her first double bagel on the WTA Tour, where she defeated Rebecca Masarova 6-love, 6-love in Rome. But let me ask you this. What do you think a bagel in tennis is?
0: I just got hungry hearing that, okay? But I want to know what you think a bagel is. I want only the most incorrect answers, okay? Don't give me the right one. That's not your job, okay? That's Fahida's job. She's going to come back and she's going to give us the correct definition. But for me, I'm just asking, what is a bagel? The most incorrect definition. Send it to 061-792-9495. Tell me who you are, where you're listening in from, and let's hear it. I love your creativity, so please do the right thing. Now, if you're hungry like me, let me tell you something. You need to start your day unreal. 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Spur's Unreal Breakfast is the perfect way to kick things off. Two eggs, two rashers of crispy bacon, golden chips, grilled tomato, and two pieces of toast with butter and jam. All for just R62.90. And it's all served until 11 a.m. And right here on East Coast Radio, you could win yourself a 1,000 Rand Spur voucher, plus a bonus 1,000 Rand voucher just for having the Spur app downloaded. 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All right, let's get back to the music, shall we? A song by HP called Jabba, and a song that is sampled Fergie's Glamorous. It's Jack Harlow with First Class.
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0: It's Jack Harlow with First Class right here on East Coast Radio. You tuned in to Weekend Break with his sister. Good morning. How are you? How's your morning been? All right, we're right in the middle of Teach Me Sports with Fahita Crouch, where Fahita Crouch gives us a word, and today's word was bagel. And then I ask you to please send a voice note on 061-792-9495 telling me who you are and where you're listening in from, and give me the most incorrect definition of what you think the word bagel means when it comes to tennis. Oh, Valerie, my dear, you never disappoint.
1: Good morning, Zisto. Happy darling. Saturday. It's Valerie from Pietermaritzburg. I think a bagel is what you would buy and eat with your strawberries and cream while you are watching the tennis. Cheers.
0: Now I'm even more hungry. I wish I had a bagel and some strawberries and some cream stuffing my face here in studio. But alas, I have a show to do. All right, it's your turn. 061-792-9495. Give me the most incorrect definition of what you think bagel means when it comes to tennis. And while you're doing that, listen up. Here's Wendy Nola telling us about these scammers, man. Yo, on top of everything else we have to go through, we have to worry about scammers. Goodness gracious me.
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0: All right, let's take a last look at your sport this morning and some tennis. A number of the world's top tennis players cut short their preview press conferences at the French Open in protest at the tournament's pay structure. Women world number one, rather, Irina Sabalenka and Jannik Sinner were among those to walk out after 15 minutes. They believe a greater share of tournament revenue at Roland Garros should be allocated in prize money. Third seed Iga Świątek says they won't back down.
1: We will do more when the tournament will do more for us. And not only us, the top players, because obviously we are the ones that have the most contact with you guys, but you know, for also the lower rank players and the whole structure.
0: Shifting to Formula One, Mercedes driver George Russell will start on pole position for today's sprint race at the Canadian Grand Prix. Mercedes teammate and F1 championship leader Kimi Antonelli goes from second as he aims for a fourth title. Russell says qualifying on pole is an improvement from his outing in Miami.
2: Feels good. You know, it's obviously just the sprint race, but off the back of a tough Miami. I wasn't too surprised with the performance in Miami, and I knew this would suit me better as it was last year, so it was kind of nice to get that validation.
0: McLaren's Lando Norris was their closest challenger in third, with teammate Oscar Piastri going from fourth. Ferrari's Lewis Hamilton goes from fifth. Ending with football, promotion and relegation are at stake when Charlton take on Leicester in this afternoon's Women's Super League playoff final. Victory for the Londoners at the Valley would send them into the newly expanded 14-team competition next season. Leicester are hoping to avoid dropping down to the second tier after finishing bottom of the WSL this season. And then the Orlando Pirates have a chance at claiming the Premiership title for the first time since the 2011-2012 season. To do so, they must beat Auburn College, who fight for survival later today. Mamelodi Sundowns have completed their season at the top of the table and could win the league for a ninth consecutive time if College win or draw against the Buccaneers. They kick off at 3 p.m. Durban City host AmaZulu at Chatswood Stadium. Kaizer Chiefs play out their final match of the season at Moses Mabhida, while Golden Arrows are at Kings Willatini Stadium against TS Galaxy. Right, that's it from me for today. For the East Coast Radio Sports Team, I'm Faida Crouch.
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0: Rihanna, Take a Bow, East Coast Radio, Weekend Breakfast at Zesto. Oh, it all just sounds so good. And I remember the song was released in 2008. And I immediately was like, I want to get that hairstyle. That hairstyle that she has in this video, I wanted it so bad. And I think I'm still like in that era because my hair looks exactly like this. All right, it's almost time for us to get out of here. But for Teach Me Sports, today's word was bagel. Fahida said, what does bagel mean? But the most incorrect definition. I asked you to send a voice note on 0617929495.
1: Hey, sister.
0: Hello.
1: Double bagel. Sounds like you got two round donuts.
0: Okay.
1: Brandon from Morningside.
0: All right. Let me take us all out of our misery. Fahida, what is a bagel, my darling?
2: In tennis, a bagel has nothing to do with breakfast. It's when a player wins a set 6-love or 6-0. Losing player scores 0 and the 0 on the scoreboard looks like a bagel, which is where the term comes from. The nickname became popular in American tennis slang during the 1970s and 80s, especially among players and commentators. So if someone gets bageled, they've been completely dominated in that set.
0: I learn something new every single Saturday right here on Teach Me Sports, and that's the whole point of the feature. All right, thank you so much for your voice notes, and we'll do it again next week Saturday. Please be prompt. Please. Thank you. Okay. Now, if you missed it this week, Common Radio and Styles and Butter visited the winner of the Standard Bank Business Spotlight, hosted by Stacey and Jace Boo, from Monday to Thursday. Now, four businesses each got the chance to share their story and explain how they would use the 25,000 Rand cash injection. The amount doubles to 50,000 Rand for businesses with a Standard Bank account. The winner got announced at after four on Friday, the 22nd of May. If you missed it, take a listen to this.
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4: 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And right now, Styles and Carmen are out and about. Hello guys, how you doing?
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0: that's exactly how you get the weekend started, all right? DJ Kent featuring the Arab Spin, My World Around, right here on Weekend Breakfast with Zisto. Breakfast vibes served. Now I hand it over to you, Styles, who's going to be with you all the way till 2, giving you nothing but the best music in the East Coast Radio Top 40, the only Top 40 that counts. Man, hanging out with you is one of the best things. It's good for me, man. It just makes me feel alive. I even feel so... Wait to do it again tomorrow, 6 o'clock sharp. Okay, 6 to 10, right here on KZN's number one hit music station. Cannot wait for it. Have a fantastic Saturday. Enjoy it. Enjoy the sun, because you know that Durban has the best weather in the world, because other provinces are going through a lot. From me, Zisto, I love you. Mwah!
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11: A Durban police constable and two accomplices arrested for allegedly being found in possession of Dacha northwest of Malmuth will appear in court soon. Police received information that a vehicle suspected of transporting the drug from Nongoma was heading towards Ulundi. The police's Robert Nichuenda says a joint operation was set up and the vehicle was stopped along the R34.
12: An operation involving officers from Mabanango, Ulundi, Mahlabathini and Ulundi Canon Unit was swiftly set up and the vehicle was spotted and stopped. Upon searching the vehicle, police found 31 bales of Dacha wrapped with its brown cellar tape. Three occupants of the vehicle were arrested for dealing in Dacha.
11: The KZN Acting Provincial Commissioner Pumelele Makoba has praised police for the arrest, saying officers are not above the law and must set an example in their communities. Some refugees displaced during unrest in Durban this week say they are worried they could be targeted again if they return to their communities. The foreign nationals spent several days outside the Durban Central Police Station before later seeking shelter at the Diakonia Centre. They had approached authorities for protection after alleged attacks in their communities. Tensions flared at the centre on Thursday during clashes involving protesters, refugees and police as officials attempted to manage the situation and engage with refugee representatives. The Department of Home Affairs says it verified 457 foreign nationals at the site, detained 2 undocumented individuals, and identified 5 expired permits that are currently under review. The Congolese Solidarity Campaign's Raphael Bahebwa says many refugees, including mothers with young children, are still staying at the Home Affairs Refugee Reception Center.
13: When people went on Monday to police station, it was just really their friends.

0: Top story, a Durban police constable and two accomplices arrested for allegedly being found in possession of Dacha northwest of Malmuth will appear in court soon. Follow East Coast Radio Newswatch on WhatsApp for the latest news. 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
1: 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I'm your host, Styles Mbata, and today we're counting down the biggest songs in KZN and, of course, around the world. We're talking 40 of those biggest songs, so brace yourself. It is songs that you love so much. It's songs that you've never heard before, and it's songs you are about to fall in love with. So brace yourself as we get into the East Coast Radio Top 40, powered by Pick and Pay. Now, this week's number 40 is a song that's been on the charts for 17 weeks, but it hits number 40, meaning that it will vacate and, of course, make way for a brand new song. This is Cat's Eye, and this song is called Gabriella.
0: Number 40.

0: The Chainsmokers. This one is called Echo. This week's number 39 in the East Coast Radio Top 40. Going up four places from last week. Such a heavy song. We absolutely love it. You're locked into the biggest chart show in the country. The East Coast Radio Top 40, powered by Pick and Pay. All right, now this week's number 38 is a song about love, vulnerability, and needing someone to ground you when life feels a little chaotic. And it features one of the biggest female UK artists who is currently on tour in the USA and Europe with sold-out stadiums. And recently, she's teased that she's possibly coming to South Africa in 2027. Her song plays next. Stay with us.
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0: This week's number 38, Sam Fender featuring Olivia Dean. It's called Rain Me In on the East Coast Radio Top 40, powered by Pick and Pay. And a happy Saturday to you. And you know what comes to Saturday, Spur Celebration Saturdays. Now, Spur is serving up a serious rib love with classic 400-gram rib pork ribs that you can indulge in. Now, right now, you can dig into this generous flavor pack ribs for just 149 rand and 90 cents. The perfect meal when you've earned it. And I mean, the price is so good. And right here on East Coast Radio, you can win up to a 1,000 rand Spur voucher plus a bonus 1,000 rand voucher just by having the Spur app. So if you want to win that 2,000 rand voucher, all you need to do right now is go onto your WhatsApp right now and WhatsApp your name and the word SPUR to 061-792-9495. And I could be calling you in the next 5 minutes and you can walk away with that voucher. That number again, 061-792-9495. Your name and then the word SPUR. Send it through right now and I could be calling you in the next 5 minutes for those 2,000 Rand vouchers. With that being said, let's get back into the music. Now, this week's number 37, Miles Smith has teased that he's got a brand new album coming out before the end of winter here in South Africa. And of course, he's dropped two singles officially from that album. And this is one of those songs. It was a new entry 2 weeks ago, gone up two places. This is Miles Smith and it's called Hold Me in the Dark.
1: Number 37.
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0: This love anthem is about giving your all in a relationship, whether it is emotionally, mentally, or even physically. 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Sometimes one person carries more than the other is struggling, and of course, vice versa. This one is by LMA. It's called 100. 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
0: All right, and on the line I've got Kyle. How's it, Kyle?
2: How you doing?
0: I'm good, man. Kyle, where are you from?
2: I'm from Durban, South Africa.
0: Awesome, man. All right, Kyle, I got two main questions to ask you. Now, these questions are big because you can walk away with a really cool prize. Are you ready?
2: Let's go for it.
0: Okay, first one. You love Spur, right?
2: I do, yes.
0: So why do you love Spur Ribs so much?
2: Well, I guess I love how the meat just falls off the bone every time I sit in there.
0: Absolutely, I love that. Jeez, you're making me hungry by saying that, bro.
2: Well, you're making me want to jump in my car and go there right now.
0: All right, well, you know what? Because you love ribs so much, guess what?
2: Yeah.
0: You've just won yourself a 1,000 Rand Spur voucher! How do you feel, bro?
2: I'm good, but you just saved my wallet for my wife today.
0: Did I just make your day?
2: Yeah.
0: Absolutely. You know what? I want to double that. But there's only one question that you got to give me the right answer. If I'm going to double it, you got to give me the right answer. You ready?
2: I hope I do.
0: Do you have the Spur app?
2: Yes, I do.
0: You're 100% sure?
2: I do, yeah.
0: Well, you are getting another 1,000 Rand. That is two. I think I might give away a million. How you feel, brother?
2: Awesome, awesome, awesome. You guys just saved my wallet for my wife today.
0: I got you, brother. Do you want to give anyone a shout out while you're on air? Go.
2: I would like to shout out to my wife. She's at home. I love you so much. Aww. I hope you listen to this.
0: Awesome, man. Kyle, go and have yourself a fantastic Saturday. I'll make sure you get that voucher, okay?
2: Awesome. You guys have a good day.
0: Take care, bro. 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If you didn't win this week, please do not be upset. We do this every Saturday, so tune in. And who knows, it could be you next week. Let's get back into the music. This is the East Coast Radio Top 40, where we get to count down the biggest songs in KZN and, of course, around the world. And coming in at number 35 is a song that's been on the charts for 25 weeks. Jeez, like it. That's a long time. We get to play it, and you're going to love this song. Stay with us.
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Sienna Spiro, it's called Die on This Hill on the East Coast Radio Top 40. This week's number 35. Such a strong voice, man. Love it, man. Welcome to the show. The name is Styles Mbatha. We're counting down the biggest songs in KZN and, of course, around the world. Now, this week's number 34 is a new entry from a South African artist by the name of Will Lindley. He is currently having a massive international moment right now after his latest music started blowing up again on TikTok and, of course, streaming charts overseas. He's also got a brand new song, which we are about to play, which we are so excited for, and it features on a new popular television show called Off Campus, and everyone is loving it. Now, fans are also buzzing after he had teased he's got new music on the way and a possible international tour and, of course, some dates. Now, this Cape Town-born artist continues proving that South African pop music is ready to be heard globally. This is brand new song. It's called Holding the Line.

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Number 32.

0: This week's number 32, Joe. It's called End of Beginning on the East Coast Radio Top 40, powered by Pick and Pay. Welcome to the show. If you've just joined us, we're counting down the biggest songs in KZN and, of course, around the world. But now I want to test your music knowledge. Let's see if your music is good. All right. Now, this iconic song was released in 1983, spent weeks at number one, and helped become one of the biggest songs in pop history. Now, the artist moonwalked his way into legend. And of course, the song tells a story of a woman claiming a certain kid is his. Can you tell me the name of the artist and the name of the song? 061-792-9495. Send me a voice note. I'd love to hear from you. Also, if you love the song, tell me why you love the song so much. The song was released in 1983, spent weeks at number one, and then helped become one of the biggest songs in pop history. The artist moonwalked his way into legend, and of course, the song then tells the story of a woman claiming a certain kid is his. Can you tell me the name of the artist and the name of the song? 061-792-9495.
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2: 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KwaZulu-Natal government inspiring new hope.
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0: Welcome back to the East Coast Radio Top 40. Now, today we're playing a little bit of a quiz game, testing your music knowledge. The song, the iconic song was released in 1983. It spent weeks at number one, and of course, it helped become one of the biggest pop songs in history. Now, the artist moonwalked his way into legend, and of course, the song tells a story of a woman claiming a certain kid is his. What is the name of the artist and the name of the song?
8: Morning. It's Nigel from Tongaat. Come on, guys. This is Michael Jackson. Dirty Diana.
0: No. Not Dirty Diana.
9: Hi. It's Michael Jackson. Dirty Diana.
0: No, incorrect. It's not Dirty Diana. All right, let's hear. How's it, Josh?
10: Billie Jean is not my lover. Michael Jackson, Billie Jean.
0: All right, the answer is Michael Jackson, Billie Jean. All right, if you want to send through a voice note singing the song, send it through right now. We would love to hear from you. 061-792-9495. This is your moment. Let's go.

0: She's just a girl. Cause I am the one.
1: Damn.
0: The kid is not my son.
1: Wow. Thank you for sharing that, Ziggy. Wow, that was really good. That was really good, man. Michael Jackson, Billie Jean. We were testing your music knowledge and a lot of you got that right. Okay, let's get into this week's number 31. It was a new entry 4 weeks ago and the song is doing absolutely well on the East Coast Radio Top 40. And it's a song that I think has so much potential. It's called Sorry Puppy by Topic and Becky G.
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0: Topic featuring Becky G. It's called Sorry Papi. This week's number 31 on the East Coast Radio Top 40. All right, that's the first hour done. 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
6: What have you seen at the office or at your workplace that you weren't supposed to see?
7: Hi, Danny. This is Yaya from Wamash. You know, last week, I went for an interview. So before I got to the office, I went to the toilet just quickly to pee. Oh, I saw this guy giving some cash to the guy who interviews people. I was like,
8: you get it?
7: What? Nah. Then I passed, I didn't mind it. Then they told us to come this week to check if everything goes well. You won't believe, the guy that gave cash to that interviewer was already on a uniform.
8: You get it?
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9: National Assembly Speaker Thoko Didisa says President Cyril Ramaphosa has not asked Parliament to halt impeachment proceedings linked to the Palapala saga. The matter relates to allegations surrounding the theft of foreign currency from Ramaphosa's farm in Limpopo and claims that the incident was not properly reported to authorities. Didisa says Ramaphosa has informed Parliament of his intention to challenge the issue in court. She says Parliament will await the President's court papers, obtain legal advice, and continue implementing the Constitutional Court's ruling on impeachment rules.
8: The Constitutional Court indicated that in the manner consistent with parliamentary rules, Parliament should not have sent that panel report directly to the House, but rather it should have sent it to the Impeachment Committee, and therefore ordered that Parliament must actually undertake that process, which we are doing.
9: A Durban police constable and two accomplices are due in court after their arrest for allegedly being found in possession of dagga, northwest of Melmoth. Police received information that a vehicle suspected of transporting the drug from Nongoma was heading towards Ulundi. The police's Robert Nechiwunda says a joint operation was launched and the vehicle was stopped along the R34.
10: An operation involving officers from Babanango, Ulundi, Mahlabathini and Ulundi Kenan unit was swiftly set up, and the vehicle was spotted and stopped. Upon searching the vehicle, police found 31 bales of dagga wrapped with its brown cellotape tape. Three occupants of the vehicle were arrested for dealing in dagga.
9: The KZN Acting Provincial Commissioner Phumelele Makoba has praised police for the arrest, saying officers are not above the law and must set an example in their communities. Moving abroad, a US jury has found that Boeing was not liable for lost revenue in a lawsuit linked to its 737 MAX jets, which were grounded after two deadly crashes. Polish airline LOT had sued Boeing for $250 million, alleging the company withheld information about the aircrafts. The jets were grounded between March 2019 and November 2020 following the Lion Air Flight 610 crash and Ethiopian Airlines Flight 302 crash, which killed 346 people. The U.S. Federal Aviation Administration has since cleared the aircraft company to resume services. Recapping your top story this hour, National Assembly Speaker Togo Didiza says President Cyril Ramaphosa has not asked Parliament to halt impeachment proceedings linked to the Palapala saga. For the Newswatch team, I'm Portia Gcele.

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1: Good morning and welcome to the second hour of the show. This is the East Coast Radio Top 40, where we get to count down the biggest songs in KZN and, of course, around the world. We're about to dive into 30 of those biggest songs. But before we get into it, let's recap what's happened between number 40 and number 31. Hands up, this week's number 40, Cat's Eye, Gabriella. This week's number 39 is a massive EDM track, Chainsmokers, Echo.

0: A massive EDM track, Chainsmokers, Echo. Sam Fender, Olivia Dean, Rein Me In, this week's number 38. I'm loving this song, Miles Smith. It's called Hold Me In The Dark, this week's number 37. LMA is keeping it 100 with her boo. This one is coming in at number 36. Sienna Spiro, Die On This Hill, coming in at number 35. You, no, a new entry, Will Lindley, Holding The Line, this week's number 34. Yeah. Cat's Eye, Internet Girl, this week's number 33. And Joe drops two places, End Of Beginning, this week's number 32. Topic featuring Becky G, Sorry Papi, this week's number 31. Hey.
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0: And the songs get bigger and bigger and bigger as the show continues. Now, this week's number 30 is a song that's been on the charts for 5 weeks, and it has so much potential to hit that number one spot because it's got that dance vibe element to it, and I think you're going to love it. This is J Balvane, and it's called Donto.
1: Number 30.

0: 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Kevin Jonas is called The Little Things. This week's number 29 on the East Coast Radio Top 40, powered by Pick and Pay. Such a beautiful song. And a warm welcome to the show. We're counting down the biggest songs in KZN and, of course, around the world. We're about to get into this week's number 28. And, of course, some breaking news about this young lady. She is getting married in July to a very famous American football player. And of course, she is the number one streamed artist on Spotify globally. If you don't know who I'm talking about, stay tuned, because you're going to absolutely love this song from her.
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5: 38 recipients were awarded the national orders. 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It is the highest awards that South Africa bestows on its citizens who have contributed towards the advancement of democracy.
6: So we're asking you, what national order do you think the president should award you?
7: Nana. Government should award me millions on saving him on child grants. 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Aww. And if you can calculate from 1 year to 18 years,
5: yes.
7: So how much money?
6: That's millions.
5: Yeah,
7: 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The best price should come to me.
1: 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Number 28. I had a

0: Dougal featuring Salto. It's called Jamaican Bam Bam. This week's number 26 on the East Coast Radio Top 40. Such a cool song, man. Welcome to the show. Now, some news that broke out this week. Pop culture is in full meltdown mode because wedding rumors have come through about Taylor Swift and her hubby-to-be, Travis Kelce, just keeping, and it gets things a lot, quite exciting in a sense. Now, this is why. Now, reports say that the couple are planning a super secret New York wedding in July with celebrities already allegedly getting invites. There's even drama over some of the celebrities who aren't allowed to bring a plus one. I don't know why. Maybe that's some sort of conflict, but certain celebrities have been told you cannot bring your partner. And obviously, Taylor has no reason to explain that. So, pretty interesting. Anyway, some other news. Massive music news. Shakira, Madonna, and BTS have officially been announced as the performers for the first ever FIFA World Cup final halftime show in 2026. And everybody is claiming that this is probably going to be the biggest halftime lineup in football history. I think that is going to be absolutely amazing. And then, of course, some local news. Zozibini Ntunzi is making headlines after landing a major hosting role at the Miss Universe Zimbabwe finale. Now, South Africans online are loving to see Zozibini Ntunzi continue to dominate internationally with all these amazing pageants. It's so cool to see South African people just taking over the world and doing what they love so much. This is the East Coast Radio Top 40, counting down the biggest songs in the world and, of course, around the world. This week's number 25, She and Him, I Thought I Saw Your Face Today, plays next. Stay with us.
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6: Ungeni Utukela Water wishes to inform residents supplied by the Wiggins Water Treatment Works serving the central and southern parts of the eThekwini Metro about the presence of a naturally occurring metabolic compound known as 2-methylisobornyl, or 2-MIB, in the water supply. This compound may cause an earthy taste and slight odor in the water. We assure the public that despite the presence of 2-MIB, the water remains perfectly safe to drink and poses no health risk. Efforts are continuing to improve the situation through advanced water treatment processes.
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0: December 10. This one is called Run My Way. This week's number 22 on the East Coast Radio Top 40. Welcome to the show. We're counting down the biggest songs in KZN and, of course, around the world. But let's have some fun. You know me and music knowledge. All right, East Coast Radio Top 40 family, let's moonwalk back into 1982 for this absolute monster hit. Now, this song came from one of the biggest albums ever made, and its message was all about walking away from trouble instead of fighting back. Now, here's your challenge. Can you guess the name of the artist and the name of the song? 061-792-9495. Let me say it again. The song comes from one of the biggest albums ever made, and it's a message about walking away from trouble instead of fighting back. What is the name of the song and the name of the artist? Send me a voice note right now. 061-792-9495.
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0: All right, so we're playing a little bit of a music quiz, and the voice notes have been coming in, and we wanted you to guess. Okay, the song came out in the 80s. It's a song about a message about walking away from trouble instead of fighting back. What is the name of the artist and the name of the song? All right, let's take a listen to a couple of voice notes over here.
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10: Definitely Michael Jackson, Bad.
0: No, not the answer. No.
11: Hi, it's Mateo Singh from Johannesburg. The answer is Kenny Rogers, Coward of the County.
0: What? No. Okay, hold on.
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0: No, not even. 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
13: 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My name is Glory. And the song is Beat It by Michael Jackson.
0: That's the answer. Let's go. Hey!

Michael Jackson is called Beat It on East Coast Radio. And you know what's interesting is that people are saying you're confusing us by playing the instrumental for a different song. That's the whole point. You got to listen to the words. You got to listen to the clues. Welcome to the East Coast Radio Top 40, powered by Pick and Pay. All right. So, got some news for you. Lola Young is officially back in studio. Yes, after a lengthy break because she was focusing on her health, recovery, and of course well-being following a recently difficult 2025, she's decided to get back into the studio. She recently returned performing and she's got a brand new song, and you're hearing it first right here. This one is called From Down Here.

0: It's a new release from Lola Young. It's called From Down Here. It's so good to hear that she is back in the studio after that lengthy break, and she's finally recovered and she's doing so well. Welcome to the East Coast Radio Top 40, powered by Pick and Pay. Let's get into this week's number 21, a song that's been on the charts now for 8 weeks and it's doing very well. This is Zane, and this song is called Die For Me.
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0: 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This is Zane. It's called Die For Me on the East Coast Radio Top 40. This week's number 21. All right, let's get into your afternoon news. And then, of course, back to the music. 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
7: Water restrictions have been implemented from midday today for residents and businesses in Durban, supplied by the Southern Aqueduct system. The eThekwini municipality says it's due to planned work on the system. Although the new steel pipeline was successfully commissioned yesterday, the city says one section of the existing pipe in Northbourne Road in Westville remains closed. Water restrictions will remain in place until Wednesday. National Assembly Speaker Thoko Didiza says President Cyril Ramaphosa has not asked Parliament to halt impeachment proceedings linked to the Phalaphala saga. The matter relates to allegations surrounding the theft of foreign currency from Ramaphosa's Phalaphala farm in Limpopo and claims that the incident was not properly reported to authorities. Didiza says Ramaphosa has informed Parliament of his intention to challenge the issue in court. She says Parliament will await the President's court papers, obtain legal advice, and continue implementing the Constitutional Court's ruling on impeachment rules.
8: The Constitutional Court indicated that in the manner consistent with parliamentary rules, Parliament should not have sent that panel report directly to the House, but rather it should have sent it to the Impeachment Committee and therefore ordered that Parliament must actually undertake that process, which we are doing.
7: Moving abroad, tens of thousands of people have been ordered to leave their homes in California after a massive chemical leak. Tank began to leak. The tank contained 26,000 liters of methylacrylate, a flammable liquid used to make plastics. Aerial footage filmed by local TV stations showed jets of water being sprayed onto the tank, which has a capacity of 128,000 litres, in an effort to cool it down. No injuries have been reported and it is not yet known what caused the leak. Recapping your top story this hour, water restrictions have been implemented from midday today for residents and businesses in Durban, supplied by the Southern Aqueduct System. For the Newswatch team, I'm Portia Gcele.

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1: 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My name is Styles Mbata and we're about to get into 20 of the hottest songs this afternoon. So make sure you turn those radios up and get ready because it is going to be absolutely amazing. Before we get into that, let's recap what's happened between number 30 and number 21.
2: Tonto.
1: J Balvin. It's called Tonto. This week's number 30. Hey.
2: Tonto.
1: Hey.
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1: A new entry from Kevin Jonas, Little Things. This week's number 29. This week's number 28 is Taylor Swift, Upper Light. Samba, 12 to 12, drops two places. This week's number 27. Jamaican Bam Bam, this week's number 26 by Hugal. She and Him, I Thought I Saw Your Face Today, this week's number 25. Some local music, Mario Arend, it's called Moyo, this week's number 24. Bruno Mars, I Just Might, drops two places, number 23. December 10, last week's number 20 is this week's number 22, Run My Way. And Zayn drops two places, this week's number 21, Die For Me.
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1: All right, let's get into this week's number 20. He's released a brand new album. He's on tour and he's selling out all over the UK and, of course, the United States. If you don't know who I'm talking about, this is Harry Styles, and this song is called Aperture.
0: Number 20.

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0: This song is really growing on me. It's Calvin Harris featuring Jazzy. It's called Satisfy. This week's number 19 on the East Coast Radio Top 40. Going up 8 places, I think a strong contender to hit that number 1 spot very, very soon. A very good afternoon to you and welcome to the show. We are counting down the biggest songs in K today and of course around the world. My name is Styles Mbata. Okay, so this week's number 18 is also another banger, which I think you're absolutely going to love. It's been on the charts now for 4 weeks. It's got a really cool energy about it. Now, Kelly happens to be one of those R&B pop artists who likes to make very chilled, nostalgic music. And he decided, you know what, let me team up with A-Lock and let's do a really cool dance track. You're going to love it. Stay with us. We get to play it next right here on the East Coast Radio Top 40.
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7: That time for us to give away potentially a 50,000 Rand courtesy of Standard Bank's Business Spotlight competition that we have been running the entire week. And right now, Styles and Carmen are out and about. Hello guys, how are you doing?
8: Now myself and Carmen are here today in Barrelham at Sweet Rose Eat and Treat to bake and make amazing treats. 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
7: Okay.
9: Yeah. 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

0: Pink Panthers featuring Zara Larsson is called Stateside. This week's number 16. It drops three places from last week on the East Coast Radio Top 40, powered by Pick and Pay. Welcome to the show if you've just tuned in. And a very good afternoon to you. My name is Styles Mbata. We count down the biggest songs in KZN and, of course, around the world every Saturday right here on East Coast Radio, KZN's number one hit music station. Now, this week's number 15 is a brand new song that was introduced to the East Coast Radio Top 40 2 weeks ago. And he's just dropped some new music, a whole album as well. His name is Justin Bieber. And he's obviously a speed demon. Clearly likes fast cars and nice things. And he comes in at number 15. Stay with us. It goes up three places from last week.
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9: What have you seen at the office or at your workplace that you weren't supposed to see?
10: Hi, Danny. This is Yaya from Wamash. You know, last week I went for an interview. So before I got to the office, I went to the toilet just quickly to pee. Oh, I saw this guy giving some cash to the guy who interviews people. I was like,
11: you get it?
10: What? Nah, then I passed, I didn't mind it. Then they told us to come this week to check if everything goes well. You won't believe, the guy that gave cash to that interviewer was already on a uniform.
11: You get it?
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0: Sabrina Carpenter, when did you get hot? This week's number 12 on the East Coast Radio Top 40, powered by Pick and Pay. A very good afternoon to you and welcome to the show. We're counting down the biggest songs in KZN and, of course, around the world. All right, let's get back into some music knowledge. Are you ready? I hope you're ready because some people got it wrong the last time. Let's see if you can get it right this time. Okay, so this 1979 hit was the first solo number one single for Michael Jackson from his legendary album Off the Wall, and even helped him win his first solo Grammy Award. Now, what is the name of the Michael Jackson song? It has a title that sounds like someone is refusing to leave the dance floor because the groove is just too good. 061-792-9495. What is the name of the song? Now, the song, this is your clue. The song is a title that sounds like someone refusing to leave the dance floor because the groove is just too good. Send through your voice notes right now to 061-792-9495. Let's see if your music knowledge is there.
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2: 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I lean over to clip him into where I am, and I realized he has climbed the entire rope without being attached to anything.
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4: 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KwaZulu-Natal government inspiring new hope.
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0: 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So we're playing a little bit of a quiz to see if you know your music. Which Michael Jackson song has the title that sounds like someone is refusing to leave the dance floor because the groove is just too good? The voice notes have come in. 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
14: Hey, hey, Styles, the song that you're looking for there is Rock With You by Michael Jackson again, if I'm not mistaken.
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16: 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The song is Come On With The Boat, Don't Stop. Don't stop till you get enough. Thank you.
0: Don't stop till you get enough. Let's go.

0: Michael Jackson, Don't Stop Till You Get Enough on East Coast Radio. Such a cool song, man. Welcome to the show and a very good afternoon to you. This is the East Coast Radio Top 40. Let's get into this week's number 11. This is Olivia Dean. It's called Baby Steps.
1: Number 11.

0: 6 places up. 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It's called Baby Steps. 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
9: Acting Police Minister Feroz Khachalia says government will respond to concerns raised by the SA Human Rights Commission over anti-illegal immigration protests across the country.
10: I can confirm that the Human Rights Commission has written to me about these protests, and I will be responding to their letter, because the Human Rights Commission has a responsibility to express their concerns about the violations of human rights. I can also confirm that the government will be engaging with groups that are organizing protest action on illegal immigration.
9: Anti-illegal immigration protests continue to grow in parts of South Africa, including KZN. Hundreds of foreign nationals who had spent several nights at the Diakona Centre were transported by bus to the Home Affairs Durban Refugee Reception Centre to verify the documentation status. The department says it has verified 457 foreign nationals in Durban, detained two undocumented individuals, and identified five expired permits under review. In Pinetown, the March and March movement continued its protest action on Wednesday against illegal immigration in the country.
10: In the government, we understand the sentiment of our people to whom our primary responsibility is owed on illegal immigration. But those involved in the protest also have to understand our perspective. Our perspective is that we are a country of laws and that the police will deal with all forms of criminality.
9: Kachalia has warned that demonstrations must not become a cover for vigilantism or lawlessness. He says police have been instructed to maintain public order and act within the framework of the law, while government will also engage directly with protest organisers. Water restrictions implemented from midday today for residents and businesses in Durban, supplied by the Southern Aqueduct System, will remain in place until Wednesday. The Etegwini municipality says this is due to planned work on the system. Although the new steel pipeline was successfully commissioned yesterday, the city says one section of the existing pipe in Northbourne Road in Westville remains closed. Moving abroad, the death toll in a gas explosion at a coal mine in northern China has risen to at least 90. A local state news agency reported that 247 miners were on duty at a mine in Shanxi when the blast occurred yesterday. Several other workers were sent to hospital for treatment while rescue operations continue for survivors. Back home, the weather for tomorrow, Durban is reaching a high of 22 degrees, Richards Bay 24, Ulundi 23, Margate 22, Pietermaritzburg 21, Ladysmith and Newcastle 22, Moy River 20, Kokstad and the Berg 19 degrees. Morning swells are reaching 2 metres at Durban Beach with sunrise at 33 minutes past 6. For the Newswatch team, I'm Portia Gcele.

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1: 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I'm your host, Styles Mbata, and we're about to get into the top 10 biggest songs on the East Coast Radio Top 40. So make sure those radios are turned up. Make sure that the volume is up because it gets better and better and better. With that being said, let's recap what's happened between number 20 and number 11. This week's number 20, Aperture, Harry Styles. Calvin Harris, Jazzy, it's called Satisfy. This week's number 19. A-Lock and Khalid team up, Dive Into Me. This week's number 18. Shaggy featuring Robin Thicke, Looking Lovely. This week's number 17. Former number one song, Pink Panthers, it's called Stateside. This week's number 16. And going up one place from last week, Justin Bieber, Speed Demon. This week's number 15. Coming in at number 14 is a new entry from Gracie Abrams, Hit the Wall. Last week's number 9 is this week's number 13, Dinner Party by Niall Horan. Sabrina Carpenter, When Did You Get Hot? This week's number 12. And six places up, Olivia Dean, it's called Baby Steps. This week's number 11.
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1: This is where it gets exciting. This is where you turn it up because we're so close to finding out what the number one song is on the East Coast Radio Top 40. Now, going into this week's number 10, it has gone up two places from last week as a new entry 3 weeks ago, and we never saw this collab coming. And then, of course, Coachella 2026 happened. Sabrina Carpenter on stage, and who does she bring out? Yes, Madonna. And guess what? They got a brand new song out, and this one is called Bring Your Love. Enjoy it. No.

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0: Dom and Kennedy, it's called Turnstile. This week's number 9 in the East Coast Radio Top 40, powered by Pick and Pay. Such a cool song, man. And a very good afternoon to you. Welcome to the show. We're counting down the biggest songs in KZN and, of course, around the world. And we're so close to finding out the top 3 biggest songs on the East Coast Radio Top 40. Now, this week's number 8 was a new entry 2 weeks ago. Miles Smith has announced he's got a brand new album coming out, and he's on a run at the moment, just dropping single after single off that album because he wants us to feel the rush when the music comes out. So brace yourself, because the song is really, really cool. Some local music on the way, and of course, Taylor Swift. 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

0: 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It's called Elizabeth Taylor. 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

0: Last week's number one drops one place. This week's number two, it's Esper and Anderson .Paak. It's called Keychain on the East Coast Radio Top 40, powered by Pick and Pay. 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We are moments away from finding out what the number one song is on the East Coast Radio Top 40. But I want to play a very special song that you've all been requesting all day. 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
10: Ngeni Uthukela Water wishes to inform residents supplied by the Wiggins Water Treatment Works serving the central and southern parts of the eThekwini Metro about the presence of a naturally occurring metabolic compound known as 2-methylisobornyl, or 2-MIB, in the water supply. This compound may cause an earthy taste and slight odor in the water. We assure the public that despite the presence of 2-MIB, the water remains perfectly safe to drink and poses no health risk. Efforts are continuing to improve the situation through advanced water treatment processes.
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12: Now myself and Carmen are here today in Barrelham at Sweet Rose Eat and Treat to bake and make amazing treats. 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
0: Good afternoon and welcome to the East Coast Radio Top 40. Now, the whole day we've been playing Michael Jackson and everyone's saying, play Thriller. Well, here it is. Enjoy it.

0: Michael Jackson. It's called Thriller. Stay alive. Such a cool song, man. And if you haven't seen the music video, you clearly haven't lived. Welcome to the East Coast Radio Top 40, powered by Pick and Pay. Right, we're literally seconds away from finding out what the number one song is on the East Coast Radio Top 40. Let's recap what's happened between number 10 and number 2. This week's number 10, Madonna, Sabrina Carpenter, Bring Your Love. Two places up from last week, Dorman Kennedy, Turnstile. This week's number 9. So alone, to be someone you rely on. Last week's new entry, Miles Smith, My Mess. This week's number 8. Lockenville, Sketchy Bongo, dropped two places. Deja Vu, this week's number 7. Taylor Swift, Elizabeth Taylor, this week goes up to number 6. Miley Cyrus, Younger You, this week's number 5. A former number 1 song, Money Long, Don't Stop, this week's number 4. BTS, last week's number 2 is this week's number 3. It's called Swim. And last week's number 1 drops one place, Aespa, Key Chain, this week's number 2.
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0: And the biggest song in the East Coast Radio Top 40 is the biggest song in the UK right now. This is Dave featuring Thames. It's called Rain Dance, a song that was number one, dropped four places, and now it's back to that number one spot.
1: Number one.
2: Let's get the party started. See you at the bar, you was hardly talking. That's when I knew that your heart was scarring. Friends to lovers need a part to star in. Like, wait, babe, let me

0: It's the number one song in the East Coast Radio Top 40. Dave featuring Thames. It's called Rain Dance. It's been an absolute thrive. It's time for me to dash off. Shane and Ray will be holding your hand between now and, of course, 6 p.m. tonight. Hello, hi. It's never goodbye.
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1: 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But wait a minute, isn't this...
0: Yeah, yes it is.
1: But I thought the old lady dropped it into the ocean in the end.
0: Well, baby, I went down and got it for you.

0: Nothing like a bit of Beyonce to wrap up 30 minutes of non-stop music. It's called Break My Soul on East Coast Radio, KZN's number one hit music station. Happy Saturday. We'll do 40 minutes of non-stop music between 3 and 3.40, so make sure you stick around for that. You will be in for a treat. I hope that you're having a wonderful day. I, during 30 minutes of non-stop music, got a call from my family. And this is no word of a lie. Call from my family to say that my little niece is in the emergency room in Belito, in the hospital, because she has cut open her chin. A swing hit her chin, and now she needs stitches. Shame, my baby. Anyone who knows me knows that that child is my absolute everything. So I'm trying to make light of the situation and not focus on the fact that she's in hospital, right? I'm trying to think about, you know, she's having stitches, she's 4 years old. And it got me thinking that somehow, in all my years of living, I have never had stitches. In fact, I've never even broken a bone. I'm touching wood as we speak because, oh no, please, let's not go there. It kind of feels unbelievable, like considering I can be super clumsy at times, but it got me thinking, is there anyone that is in the same boat as me? Anyone who has never had stitches, never broken a bone? I think the worst thing I've done is I've torn the ligaments in my ankle. That is about it. Hey, or is it just me? I need to know, are you the complete opposite? Are you holding everything together with medical tape and holding your thumbs with good luck? Or are you like me, who has never broken a bone, never needed stitches? Let me know. 061-792-9495. And my angel, Reese, oh my baby, my little niece, I love you. And be brave when you're getting your stitches. And I know she's listening to me on the radio now, so now I can say be brave, my baby. Okay, but let me know. 061-792-9495. Have you ever had stitches, or like me, no stitches, never broken a bone, touch wood. Music on the way, Billie Eilish, as well as some Ace of Base with Wheel of Fortune, as well as some Tyler with She Did It Again.
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0: It's Tyler. She did it again on East Coast Radio, KZN's number one hit music station. Happy Saturday. It is 41 minutes past 2 p.m. Hope that you're having a beautiful afternoon. If you've just tuned in during 30 minutes of nonstop music, so between 2 and 2.30, I got a call from my family to say that my niece is in the emergency room. She's 4 years old, and she has cut her chin open, and so she's getting stitches. And now it got me thinking that I have never in my life had stitches or a broken bone. Yes, I've been to hospital, I've had a procedure done, but I've never ever had stitches or a broken bone. So I'm trying to figure out, are you like me, touch wood, or are you holding everything together with medical tape? Let's find out.
1: Hey, Shannon Rain. I am accident prone. I have broken almost, not almost everything, but like my tibula and fibula in Zanzibar on day one, jumped off the restaurant called The Rock. That's just one of. The list goes on and on and on. Hey, so wrap me up in some bubble wrap, hey?
0: Goodness gracious. Yes, it sounds like you, my friend, need bubble wrap.
2: Hi, Shana. With regards to your question, I'm also one of those people. I will be turning 30 next month, and I've never been to hospital for broken bones, stitches, or anything like that for that matter. My first visit to the dentist, like serious visit that needed to take place, I was 27 years old. I've only had one tooth removed. Let's see, maybe it's going to have an effect on us later in life.
0: No, don't say that.
2: I guess
0: we
2: never know. Speaking to Tevin from Amanzim Toti. Thank you.
0: Tevin, no, don't say that. Don't say that. Touch wood. Quickly, touch wood. And I know that's just conspiracy theory. But no, I'm touching all the wood possible. In fact, any piece of wood I see, I'm going to touch. Because no, I don't want to break a bone. I don't want stitches. Keep those voice notes coming, 061-792-9495. Are you like me who has never had a broken bone and never had to have stitches? Or, sure, is your life falling apart and you need to be wrapped in bubble wrap? Music on the way, Mystique with Scandalous, as well as Shaboozy with a bar song.
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1: 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It's called the Bar Song. You tuned into KZN's number one hip music station, that's East Coast Radio. And in case you missed it, if you've just tuned in, my little niece has just ended up in the ER this afternoon because she needs stitches in her chin. And got me thinking that I've never had stitches in my life, nor have I broken a bone. So I'm asking you, are you like me? Have you ever had broken bones and stitches? Like, are you literally one of those people who needs to be wrapped up in bubble wrap? Or are you like me? No stitches, no broken bones, nothing.
2: Hi, Shayla. 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I remember sitting with my son almost every weekend at the hospital, at the ER. I think this guy loved it so much. Today, he's a specialist.
1: Oh, no.
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4: 38 recipients were awarded the national orders. 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
1: 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It is 3 p.m. You know what that means. 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

0: 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Happy Saturday. The name is Shayna Ray. Now, I don't want to wish time away. I don't. I want to be here in this moment with you. However, there is a song that is going to play in the next 11 minutes. And I'm just going to get straight into it because I can't wait. I cannot wait. It is my all-time favorite song. If you have watched the movie Magic Mike, you will know exactly what I'm talking about. 11 minutes. Stay tuned.
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0: I would not be exaggerating if I said that my time here at East Coast Radio has been made. The past almost 3 years has been made just from one song. It's Pony on East Coast Radio, KZN's number one hit music station. The name is Shayna Ray. I hope you're having a beautiful Saturday. Mine is going beautifully well, spectacularly well, all thanks to that song. All right, we're going to be getting into 40 minutes of non-stop music in the next 4 minutes. Make sure you stick around.
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3: 38 recipients were awarded the national orders. I've gone through them. It is the highest awards that South Africa bestows on its citizens who have contributed towards the advancement of democracy.
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5: 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That president award me millions on saving him on child grant. 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
0: 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My name is Shayna Ray and I'm about to bring you 40 minutes of non-stop music just for you on your Saturday afternoon. And then we'll chat at 4:40 p.m. In this 40 minutes of non-stop music mix, we've got David Guetta, Boyz II Men, Sabrina Carpenter, Alicia Keys. It's going to be a good time. Enjoy.
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0: 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I hope that your Saturday is going beautifully well. It is 36 minutes past 4 p.m. And in case you missed it, last week Sunday was the Suncoast East Coast Radio Big Walk, and we had the most phenomenal morning. It was just so awesome to see people coming out in their numbers with their crew, their family, their friends, their dogs, their kids, their grannies, their grandpas, everyone. It was such a spectacular morning. And if you want a little summary of how it went, here it goes.
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0: What a province, for sure. 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Because as you can tell from this last time, tickets sell really fast. So next year, when the time comes, listen out. We will tell you, we'll give you a heads up, get your tickets and make sure you can join us, because we had the most amazing morning. Music on the way, Justin Bieber, oh my word, for all you believers out there, as well as some Lady Gaga and Drake with One Dance.
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7: 38 recipients were awarded the national orders. I've gone through them. It is the highest awards that South Africa bestows on its citizens who have contributed towards the advancement of democracy.
8: So we're asking you, what national order do you think the president should award you? Nana.
9: That makes it award me. Millions on saving him on transplant, because I don't have a child. Aww. And if you can calculate from 1 year to 18 years,
7: yes.
9: So how much money?
8: That's millions.
7: Yeah,
9: exactly. The best price should come to me.
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0: It's Drake with One Dance on East Coast Radio, KZN's number one hit music station. Such a good song, an oldie but a goodie. I hope that you're having a beautiful Saturday evening. And in 4 minutes' time, Ray is still looking for her husband. So if anyone can help with that, that's coming up in the next 4 minutes, followed by 40 minutes of nonstop music. Stick with me.
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3: What have you seen at the office or at your workplace that you weren't supposed to see?
4: 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This is Yaya from Guamash. 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
4: 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Nah. Then I passed, I didn't mind it. 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
11: Ungeni Uthukela Water wishes to inform residents supplied by the Wiggins Water Treatment Works serving the central and southern parts of the eThekwini Metro about the presence of a naturally occurring metabolic compound known as 2-methylisoborneol or 2-MIB in the water supply. This compound may cause an earthy taste and slight odor in the water. 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Efforts are continuing to improve the situation through advanced water treatment processes.
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0: Good afternoon. Happy Saturday. I hope that you're having a beautiful evening. It is about to go up. Oh, it's just gone 5 p.m. You know what that means? We're jumping into 40 minutes of nonstop music right now, just for you. And this 40 minutes of nonstop music mix is brought to you by new thirsty spring water mixes. 9 flavors, one extraordinary mountain source. 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

0: Isn't this the most amazing song? It feels like Mzansi on East Coast Radio wrapping up 40 minutes of non-stop music. Such a good vibe for a Saturday afternoon. Hope that you're having a wonderful evening. The name is Shane Ray and you tuned into East Coast Radio. Now, every Saturday and Sunday between 5 and 6 p.m., I let you know about Darren Moore's quick quiz because I know how you people love to win money and I don't blame you. Okay, Darren Moore's quick quiz, Monday morning, 10 past 7. It is worth 1,000 Rand in cash. What a nice way to wrap up the end of May with an extra 1,000 Rand in cash. If you want to enter, all you have to do is WhatsApp quiz to 061-792-9495. Get 5 out of 5 in under 30 seconds and the money is yours. Music on the way, The Cause with Breathless coming up in the next 2.5 minutes, as well as Spice Girls, Say You'll Be There.
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0: Spice Girls, Say You'll Be There. Wrapping up our time together on this Saturday evening. Welcome to East Coast Radio, KZN's number one hit music station. The name is Shayna Ray, and I'm about to love and leave you and hand over to the wonderful Sam Tlele. But just before I do, I will play you one more song by Queen B. That's Beyonce with Pretty Hurts. But for now, I've got a dash. I'll be back with you tomorrow between 2 and 6 p.m. on your Sunday afternoon. All my love.
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0: 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In my background, it's Atomy Keaton with Hole Again. I was imagining this song as a South African version. Imagine the a cappella.
1: You can make me whole again.
0: It worked, right? My name is Sam Glenn, and welcome to the show. And there's also a remix of this song. It was released, I think, in about 2 years ago. It was by Cyril, and he made a upbeat kind of song for this song. I was like, wow, it doesn't sound like a 2000 song. And I said to myself, I'm definitely going to bring a sample. Suddenly feels like a weekend, right? My name is Sam Tele. Welcome to East Coast Radio, KZN's number one hit music station. Otherwise, 5 seconds of summer before that with Old Me. Also, I played you music from TLC with Waterfalls, Callum Scott with I Wanna Dance. We're going to be together for the next 4 hours, hanging out together with the best of music. And I've got 40 minutes of non-stop music that's going to come through every top of the hour. So today, I just want to vent before we start things off, right? So I love my family, ne? And they mean the world to me. But now I want to exit our WhatsApp group. And this is because there's contributions almost every week for different reasons. I love the celebrations, but seriously? So what's been taking place is that maybe a niece has passed first term. Maybe a nephew is celebrating their learner's license. Somebody's celebrating their happy birthday. Every week there is a contribution for that. So I feel like people who are not on the WhatsApp group don't have so much pressure to contribute, because I sometimes look at the books, I'd be like, so-and-so hasn't actually paid this amount, but I have, just because I've seen on the WhatsApp group. So I want to exit the family WhatsApp group at this moment. But my problem now is that how do I exit without being dramatic or looking like a bad guy who doesn't appreciate being part of the family WhatsApp group? So I have thought about exiting on midnight, so when everyone is asleep. But then I thought, when they wake up again in the morning, I'd be like the first thing they talk about. So in this first hour, I want you to tell me, how does one politely exit a family WhatsApp group? And maybe you've done it before. That's even better, because you've got a personal story. Tell us about it. The number is 061-792-9495. For your voice notes and messages, send them through to 061-792-9495. As you do that, going to be playing your music from Maroon 5, Girls Like You, playing next.
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0: 13-time Grammy Award winner Babyface on East Coast Radio KZN's number one hit music station with Every Time I Close My Eyes. Otherwise, before that, played you Rosé with Aperture. My name is Sam Tele. How are you doing? Welcome to East Coast Radio. We are KZN's number one hit music station this Saturday, trusting that everything is still going well according to plan. So I'm sourcing out help right here on my WhatsApp on 0617-829-495. But before I get there, I have an emergency announcement. So if you are traveling on the north side of the N2 on the left-hand lane, or just before you reach the airport, there is a stationary vehicle with a container with no lights except for a fire extinguisher, but it's not reflective. So it's just before the Isibaya off-ramp before Umdlodi on the way to the airport, and it's raining. So it's very difficult to actually see that. So just make sure that you are aware of that. Otherwise, shout out to Nikki Freak, who has given us that update. So on the show today, I mentioned that I love my family, but I just need to exit the WhatsApp group because there's so many money contributions that are taking place. We are literally celebrating every weekend, and with extended families, people would come and post for other people. So I'm looking for a way I could do it politely. So on 0617-829-495, I got something that's going to help a lot of people, not just with your family group, but with your work group and maybe other groups that you might want to exit. So I got a message here. Hey Sam, it's Monge all the way in Matatia, loving the show and the music today. Look, there is no need to ditch the endless family contribution requests without drama, because you can silently exit in the middle of the night thanks to WhatsApp Help Center updates. The notifications are now hidden from most members. For a super quick polite, post a quick warm message first, and then you can exit in the middle of the night. I think that's a solution I was looking for. Coming up on East Coast Radio, 40 minutes of non-stop music next.
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8: 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The Sunday dish that holds your family together. 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We want to hear all about it. Then, we want you to tell us on air with me, Carol Ofori, and I could reward you with 3,500 Rand and a Raja hamper. 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
0: 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So coming up on East Coast Radio, it's 4 minutes of non-stop music. I got Summer with Back to Friends. I got music from Leona Lewis, Better in Time. K-Lo with Walk Away. I'm going to treat you with Backstreet Boys with Drowning. Got to spoil you with a bit of Tyler with a new single, She Did It Again. Also got music from Sam Smith. There's Dave, there's Michael Jackson, all making its way next. But what I'm super excited about is that we're going to be playing Scramble Alphabet, where I give you a letter that equals a word from you. If you think you can play that under 30 seconds, WhatsApp me now, 061-792-9495.
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0: It's Adrian on East Coast Radio KZN, the number one hit music station with Shivers. About 40 minutes ago, he started his tour in Kwaito Olympic Stadium, where he's bringing the house down. And today in South Africa, especially in KZN, wrapping up 40 minutes of non-stop music. Aren't we special just to squeeze that in? Otherwise, also Miley Cyrus with The Climb came through. Music from Loiso with Higher, currently my favorite song in 2026. Also Michael Jackson, Black or White. My name is Sam Kele. I am here with you until we reach the hour of 10 on this day. In case you just joined us, welcome to the show. It's always amazing to hang out with you. So earlier on, I mentioned that on the traffic way, if you're approaching the north side of the N2, just be on the lookout, because the left lane towards the airport, there's a big stationary truck with a container with no light, just a fire extinguisher with no reflector. So just make sure that you are on the lookout for that and you are safe. Otherwise, someone has reassured us that there is safety guaranteed in that situation. Hey, what's up? What's good?
1: Good evening. Yeah, East Coast Radio. It's Dean from Tongat, Belvedere Zone 5. I just found my father now. I reported that stationary vehicle that with no lights on the Sibaya off-ramp. I've reported it to him. He said he will report it over the radio so everybody knows about it. All right. It's been reported.
0: Awesome. So this means we are still moving together like a family. Speaking of moving like a family, so coming up on East Coast Radio, I've got Scramble Alphabet. With Scramble Alphabet, I've got a timer that is 30 seconds. With this 30 seconds, all we need to do, you and I, is that every time I give you a letter, you give me back a word. So I'm going to scramble a word. Today, I'm going with an artist name, which is Lady Gaga. I'll take all artists from this word, Lady Gaga. I'll scramble them. And then let's say, for example, I give you the letter G. G for joy. I'm joking. G for gone. I can give you maybe the letter L. L for lead. L for litter. Depends which word comes to your mind. Now, for bragging rights, do you think you can do this under 30 seconds? WhatsApp me now. Send on 0617929495. Your name and where you're from. And just like that, we'll be playing Scramble. As you do that, let me play you Zonke with Feelings next.
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0: It's East Coast Radio, KZN's the one hit music station. That's Post Malone with I Had Some Help. Welcome to the show in case you just joined us. I almost sang, which is something I'm not so great at. So coming up on East Coast Radio right about now is that we are going to be playing Scramble. And today we are going all the way to Pietermaritzburg and we are playing with Charlene. Charlene, welcome to East Coast Radio. How are you doing?
1: Very well, thanks.
0: I am amazing. So thank you for making time and playing with us. So let me just explain a few rules to you, right? So when we play, I'm going to have a timer. That's a 30-second timer. Every time I give you a letter, you give me back a word. I've scrambled the word Lady Gaga, so all letters are going to be coming from this word. Cool?
1: Okay.
0: Awesome. Let me get our timer on the line. Please don't move because I feel like your line is pretty bad.
1: Okay, we just had a very bad storm in Pietermaritzburg, but I'm actually I've pulled over.
0: That's why I hate Pietermaritzburg weather.
2: Uncle Kelly, I'm still learning my ABCs.
0: Your first letter is the letter L.
1: Love?
0: The letter L.
1: L for love.
0: L for love. The letter A.
1: Apple.
0: The letter Y.
1: Yellow.
0: The letter G.
1: Go.
0: The letter A, you need to give me a different word.
1: Already.
0: The letter D.
1: Donkey.
0: The letter G, you need to give me a different word.
1: Get.
0: The letter A, different word.
1: After.
0: Oh, wow, that was fire. You were ready for this. Charlene, tell me, what do you do for a living?
1: Well, I was a business manager, but I've just been retrenched last year, so I'm just a lady of leisure right now.
0: Hey, all the best, hey. I wish you nothing but the best for the rest of 2026. I still hate PMB weather, by the way.
1: Oh, come on.
0: Have yourself a good night. You're a lovely, great sport right there.
1: Thank you.

0: 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With Sometimes, this ushers us to 40 minutes of non-stop music coming up in 2 minutes. Hang tight. We just played Scramble today with Charlene all the way in Pietermaritzburg. What a beautiful sport. Cannot wait to play her someday with her on the show. So don't be afraid to enter next time. For now, let's go on to 30 minutes of non-stop music next.
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0: 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You're hanging out with Sam Cele till 10. We're getting into 40 minutes of non-stop music. I'm going to kickstart things with Taylor Swift with The Upper Lights. Also got Bryan Adams, Everything I Do. Bebe Rexha, Meant to Be. Got Usher, Love It in This Club. Currently on tour with Chris Brown. And got Jason Hartman with Break the Silence coming up next on East Coast Radio.
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0: Simon Webber on East Coast Radio, KZN's number one hit music station, with No Worry and Rema before that would Calm Down, No Mercy with Where Do You Go. Also, Kendrick Lamar and Caesar came through right there on East Coast Radio, KZN's number one hit music station, with the song titled Luther. Kick things off this hour with the one and only Taylor Swift with the Upper Light. I guess Taylor Swift is currently on relax mode because she's made so much money out of her tours. And the rest of the artists who are this 40 minutes of non-stop music on tour, I was looking at the likes of Usher, I was looking at the likes of Kendrick Lamar, I was looking at so many more from the previous hour also, like Ed Sheeran, who are on tour. And she's just relaxed and chowing her money and having a great time. Welcome to the show. It just went 40 minutes after 2000 hours on East Coast Radio, KZN's number one hit music station. So many years ago, my neighbor, she was very stressed because we're in the complex, so we've got like a gated community kind of vibe. So she was worried that we were scared of her dogs and how will her dogs be free, etc., etc. So it came to a point where from this year they started spending more time with me off late, and sometimes they'd stay up until like 10 p.m. And if I come back late at home, like today, they would find me, let's say, around 11, 12 at my veranda. For some reason, I think they felt very good protecting me, seemingly. So I think what pissed her off was seeing me play with them during one weekend. So I'm a bit athletic, so if they want a good run, they know where to go, so they just run after me and then I run. So my neighbor now lets them out like once a week, and I think I'm both relieved and hurt about this, simply because before this I honestly never liked dogs around me. So but now the story has changed, so because I'm used to them, but it's a lesson learned from me, and it's a lesson for the rest of KZN. And the lesson is that your neighbor can stop getting along with you just because of dogs, believe me.
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12: That time for us to give away potentially a 50,000 Rand courtesy of Standard Bank's Business Spotlight competition that we have been running the entire week. And right now, Styles and Carmen are out and about. Hello guys, how are you doing?
13: Now myself and Carmen are here today in Barrelum at Sweet Rose Eat and Treat to bake and make amazing treats. 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
13: all right.
12: Okay.
14: Yeah. Hello! Melissa, I have great news for you. 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You and your business have won 50,000 Rand.
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0: Hey, do you know that actually this song was a soundtrack to Eddie Murphy's movie Boomerang? And it did magic, became number one for consecutive weeks, 13 to be exact. And today on East Coast Radio, KZN's number one hit music station. It wraps up this hour. Coming up next, it's 40 minutes of non-stop music. 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
0: 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Also SWV with We. Kutabo Mjuli is also coming through with Wonderful Life. 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

0: 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Also played you Sketchy Bongo with No Getting Over You, Jose with Too Sweet, Elian with Elliot actually with Wait For Me. My name is Sam Daly. You tuned into East Coast Radio, KZN's number one hit music station. Welcome to the show. So it's a Saturday. We've been having fun so far. I've got some great news for you in the bag. So Darren Malt's quick quiz on Monday morning, 10 past 7, is going to be worth a whopping 1,000 rand in cash. All you need to do is get 5 out of 5 under 30 seconds to win the quiz. WhatsApp quiz to 061-792-9495 right now. And who knows? The future could be yours. The future is 1,000 rand in cash, 10 past 7 on Monday morning right here on East Coast Radio with Darren, Sky and Carmen. That's Darren Mall's quick quiz. 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
12: 38 recipients were awarded the national orders. 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
13: So we're asking you, what national order do you think the president should award you?
14: Nana. 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

0: She took the music industry by storm. Her name is Olivia Dean with Baby Steps Lamar. Before that, where there's ever any justice in the world. My name is Sam Cele. How are you doing? We're in our final hour of our Saturday program and we are having so much fun. Listen, I love organized chaos. Check that out.
1: Okay. Here's a shout out to my brother Aryan, my brother Diren, Lighty Pro. This is to my Lighty Aryan. Have a happy birthday. All the best for you, and I wish you many, many more.
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3: That time for us to give away potentially a 50,000 rand courtesy of Standard Bank's Business Spotlight competition that we have been running the entire week. 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
13: That time for us to give away potentially a 50,000 rand courtesy of Standard Bank's Business Spotlight competition that we have been running the entire week. And right now, Styles and Carmen are out and about. 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
6: 38 recipients were awarded the national orders. I can't through them. It is the highest awards that South Africa bestows on its citizens who have contributed towards the advancement of democracy.
7: So we're asking you, what national order do you think the president should award you?
8: Nana. Government should award me millions on saving him on child grants. 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Aww. And if you can calculate from 1 year to 18 years,
6: yes.
8: So how much money?
7: That's millions.
6: Yeah,
8: 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The best price should come to me.
0: It's East Coast Breakfast. 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

let's get the party started. See you at the bar, you was hardly talking. That's when I knew that your heart was scarring. Friends to lovers need a part to star in. Like, wait, babe, let me

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4: 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This compound may cause an earthy taste and slight odor in the water. We assure the public that despite the presence of 2-MIB, the water remains perfectly safe to drink and poses no health risk. Efforts are continuing to improve the situation through advanced water treatment processes.
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6: That time for us to give away potentially a 50,000 Rand courtesy of Standard Bank's Business Spotlight competition that we have been running the entire week. And right now, Styles and Carmen are out and about. Hello guys, how you doing?
7: Now myself and Carmen are here today in Barrelum at Sweet Rose Eat and Treat to bake and make amazing treats. 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
6: Okay,
7: all right.
6: Okay.
8: 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Hello! 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
1: 38 recipients were awarded the National Orders. 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
2: So we're asking you, what National Order do you think the President should award you?
3: That President award me millions on saving him on child grant. 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
1: yes.
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1: That time for us to give away potentially a 50,000 rand courtesy of Standard Bank's Business Spotlight competition that we have been running the entire week. And right now, Styles and Carmen are out and about. Hello guys, how you doing?
2: Now myself and Carmen are here today in Barrelham at Sweet Rose Eat and Treat to bake and make amazing treats. Now, we are here at the house where the business runs from, and we are about to tell the owner of this amazing business that she is about to walk away with a really cool prize. So I'm going to knock on the door now, and let's see if she'll open.
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1: Okay.
3: Yeah. Hello! 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

0: never triumph, cause truth always prevails. So everybody that's trying to manipulate and get what's not theirs, they gon' fail. 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
1: 38 recipients were awarded the national orders. I've gone through them. It is the highest awards that South Africa bestows on its citizens who have contributed towards the advancement of democracy.
2: So we're asking you, what national order do you think the president should award you?
3: Nana. Government should award me millions on saving him on child grants. Because I don't have a child. Oh. And if you can calculate from 1 year to 18 years,
1: yes.
3: So how much money?
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1: Yeah,
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0: It's East Coast Breakfast.